thinking maybe that you were always a piece of shh. You're rubbing your dirt on everyone's curve. You know how to be a

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3: 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I promise you it won't happen again.

jokes in the corner of our mouths, and I feel like I'm laughing in a dream. If I was young, I could wake outside your school, 'cause your face is like the cover of a magazine.